willing to make the commitment to waking up at the crack of noon

0: shit just to be here tonight to rock your fucking socks off. And all we ask in return is so precious little. All we're asking you to do is drop trow and squeeze out a Cleveland steamer on my chest.
1: Oh.

0: 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Come pass.
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1: Okay. See you tomorrow. Oh, Iris. My name is Travis.
2: Thanks a lot, Travis.

0: and disillusioned contentment in a world of fear. Which smile is this?
1: Advertising has us chasing cars and clothes, working jobs we hate so we can buy shit we don't need. All been raised on television to believe that one day we'd all be millionaires, but we won't.

0: campione, scotti a giù delle pieghe, noi stiamo in zitto, guerra!
1: This is a picture of a keen lady brown boy that I kiss. Another trip would be good to add to my dinner conversation list.
2: I take war, don't country for this pig, but it was...

0: Say, Daddy-o, do you know where a cat can have a ball and put on a fine feed bag?
1: Oh, Jack, you want to knock yourself out a real fine pad? Now, let me see. I really do know something. Are you straight?
0: Oh, I'm cool. Real cool.
1: Oh, you're cool, huh? Well, if you're real cool, listen to me. I'll tell you just what to do.

0: struggle. I mean, we struggle with ourselves, you know?
1: Yeah.
0: And through all the struggles. Mm. It's good, because you just struggle and struggle until you struggle. Then you struggle.

0: ghetto of the mind. Ghetto of the mind. Ghetto of the mind. Ghetto of the mind. Ghetto of the mind. Ghetto of the mind. Ghetto of the mind. Ghetto of the mind. Ghetto of the mind. Ghetto of the mind.
1: Ghetto of the mind.
2: Ghetto of the mind.

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I was lying in bed and I felt his spirit into my room.

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1: hear all this junk. Yeah, we'll probably
2: Can we replay it now until we're back?
0: Yeah. I cannot wait until we get that surfing bird. Oh, that's for you, high. Oh, isn't that fine? Well, I don't you know about the bird, man. Everybody knows it.
3: Well, should I take it back? Is that any good or something?
1: Start the one we did after Bird. What did we do after Bird? I think we did Louie.

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0: Can we please play the piano? We're supposed to be doing the numbers down.
1: Do we need the piano?
0: Play with the piano, man.
2: Oh, sound what it's going to sound like.
1: I'm not going to play the piano when we do this number.
0: Who going to play piano?
1: Don't need no piano.
0: Oh, okay, do what you want. I ain't going to play no guitar on this one.
1: Well, okay, let's do it just like this. That's crazy, okay.
0: Hey, what do you say? You ain't going to play.
1: Well, you say you're going to use two guitars. Okay, let's go.

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You can't polish a turd. Oh, oh, oh, can't you see? Ooh, you judge me well. I look like a farmer, but

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Two for the price of one. 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

0: not chaos. It's
1: what?
0: Connection.
1: The police here?
2: Huh?
3: That's the way the cookie crumbles.
4: The cookie crumbles in the jungle, buddy.

0: as you evolve, the guide you are being. 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
1: But what is truth?